0: and are in good health. 11 cases have been reported across all passengers on the cruise ship. 3 deaths are associated with the outbreak.
1: An investigation is underway into a fatal bus crash in North Queensland. Emergency services were called to the Bruce Highway at Gumloo between Townsville and Bowen about 4 p.m. yesterday. The bus had left the roadway and rolled onto its side. One person died and 19 were taken to hospital. 3 are reportedly fighting for life. Superintendent Dean Kavanagh says the scene was horrific.
2: It was an extremely traumatic tragedy that we've seen here. You can imagine there was multiple responding emergency services, there was members of the public, there was quite severe injuries, and again, tragically, we did lose one life there yesterday.
1: It's the second fatal bus crash on that stretch of the Bruce Highway in 2 years. Queensland Premier David Crisafulli told the ABC the road is not up to scratch.
3: But it's such an important road. It's so important to who we are as a state, but also a nation. It is a national highway. I don't believe as a whole it's up to scratch. We've put a lot of work in a short period of time about identifying what that is, and we're working with the Commonwealth who do need to fund 80% of that.
1: A state funeral will be held in Perth for a World War II veteran who was the state's longest-serving MP. Bill Graydon died last month at the age of 105. He served in the Middle East, Singapore, Papua New Guinea and Borneo during the Second World War. After returning home, he entered politics and spent 6 decades in the state and federal parliaments. A service will be held at St George's Cathedral in Perth on Tuesday, the 2nd of June. Australia's Delta Goodrum is through to the final of the Eurovision Song Contest. Dressed in a sparkling gold dress and playing a sparkling gold piano, she performed her new song Eclipse in the semi-final this morning. That audio from Eurovision broadcaster SBS. It's the first time since 2023 Australia has qualified for the final. It will be held in Vienna on Saturday night, local time. Turning to sport, Geelong has defeated Brisbane in the opening match of the AFL's Sir Doug Nicholls round. The Cats led by 12 points at halftime and fought off a Lions fourth quarter challenge to win the match 17-15-117 to 11-10-76. Sean Manner kicked 3 goals in as many minutes and finished with 5 and 30 disposals. And in football, Matilda's captain Sam Kerr has announced she will depart English club Chelsea at the end of this season. Kerr has played 157 games for the Blues and scored 115 goals. She needs one more to equal the club's all-time record.
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5: Yeah, there we go. 5 past 10 on 2CBD. We'll have a little weather update now and then push on. Present time, Glen Innes, 14.7 degrees. Humidity is 71%. Wind east at 24 kilometres an hour. It's gusts up to 32 k's an hour. And been no rain in the last hour. Pressure 1,028.6. For the Northern Tablelands today, we'll have, when we get it all sorted out here, Northern Tablelands coming up with going to be partly cloudy, medium chance of showers, becoming less likely in the late afternoon and evening. Winds will be east-southeast, 15 to 25 kilometres an hour. Chance of rain, 20% chance of rain, anything up to a millimetre. Fire danger rating moderate and UV index also moderate. So that's the weather as I have it to this moment.
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5: Yeah, a little bit of a hiccup there for a minute. Now we hit the wrong button again and we'll get rid of that. See how we go. All sorts of strange things happening here now. We've

0: 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Get rid of that. See how we go. All sorts of strange things happening here now. I know we should be up and running again now, I think, with that one.
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0: Yeah, there we go. After all that, I think we're back in business again. That's 8 minutes past 10 on 2CBD, coming to you from 105.9 Gleninnis and 91.1 Deepwater. Righto, we'll find that bit of thing in just shortly. But right now, a big cheerio to Gwenda and Rick down there. Hope you're having a great day, keeping warm in this cool, cool weather. Your favourite. Anyway, sit back for the next few minutes or so and enjoy this.
3: I'd had a few songs at that stage, you know. So I decided we'd give it a go, and we are together since.

And then on stage, if people aren't dancing, I'm not in good form. I love to see people dancing, because when people are dancing, they're enjoying themselves. You know, there's a certain amount of people surely would come to the dances and that, and they'll find a seat and they'll sit down and they just listen to the music and that. But once the people's up dancing and that, it relaxes you on the stage and it makes the job a hell of a lot easier. We were never really a show band, we were a dance band.

0: we said, 4 decades, numerous hits, immortalised in bronze down the town, a grandfather now of 5 children, and then you come back with a hit this, which is, you know, so poignant and so ironic, the same way you came in.
1: Yeah, it's there, some people. But, you know, when you go into a studio with a song, you can't go into a studio with a song and say, I'm going to go into to record a hit, because you don't know. We went in and recorded the song, and when it was recorded and all, like, you'd know then if it worked or if it didn't work, you know. And I was happy enough with the song when we had it recorded, but I didn't go into the studio with the song saying this is going to be a hit record. It just happened, and it can happen in the studio.
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1: Yeah, there you go, Gunnar and Rick. Hope you enjoyed those couple we had over the years. Isla Grant, Big Tom Show. A pretty long session, that one, 20 minutes or so, but pretty good stuff.
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2: Yeah, there we go. We just had a little medley from Ali Austin and Johnny Cash before that with Hurt. Ali Austin once again, Sunday morning. Coming down.
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1: Good morning, I'm Laura Devoy. A group of Australians and a New Zealander exposed to the hantavirus are due to arrive in Perth late morning Western Australia time. Shannon Kirkwood has more.
2: The six were all passengers of a cruise ship at the centre of the hantavirus outbreak. They departed the Netherlands last night and will continue to quarantine in Perth upon their arrival.
3: All passengers and all crew members will travel this flight for its duration in full PPE. There are very strict conditions about the flight, about the landing, and about the quarantine arrangements at Bullsbrook.
2: Federal Health Minister Mark Butler also says the group has so far tested negative to the virus and are in good health. 11 cases have been reported across all passengers on the cruise ship. Three deaths are associated with the outbreak.
1: An investigation is underway into a fatal bus crash in North Queensland. Emergency services were called to the Bruce Highway at Gumloo between Townsville and Bowen about 4 p.m. yesterday. The bus had left the roadway and rolled onto its side. One person died and 19 were taken to hospital. Three are reportedly fighting for life. Superintendent Dean Kavanagh says the scene was horrific.
4: It was an extremely traumatic tragedy that we've seen here. You can imagine there was multiple responding emergency services, there was members of the public, there was quite severe injuries, and again, tragically, we did lose one life there yesterday.
1: It's the second fatal bus crash on that stretch of the Bruce Highway in 2 years. Queensland Premier David Crisafulli told the ABC the road is not up to scratch.
5: But it's such an important road. It's so important to who we are as a state, but also a nation. It is a national highway. I don't believe as a whole it's up to scratch. We've put a lot of work in a short period of time about identifying what that is, and we're working with the Commonwealth who do need to fund 80% of that.
1: A state funeral will be held in Perth for a World War II veteran who was the state's longest-serving MP. Bill Graydon died last month at the age of 105. He served in the Middle East, Singapore, Papua New Guinea and Borneo during the Second World War. After returning home, he entered politics and spent six decades in the state and federal parliaments. A service will be held at St George's Cathedral in Perth on Tuesday, the 2nd of June. Australia's Delta Goodrum is through to the final of the Eurovision Song Contest. Dressed in a sparkling gold dress and playing a sparkling gold piano, she performed her new song Eclipse in the semi-final this morning. That audio from Eurovision broadcaster SBS. It's the first time since 2023 Australia has qualified for the final. It will be held in Vienna on Saturday night, local time. Turning to sport, Geelong has defeated Brisbane in the opening match of the AFL's Sir Doug Nicholls round. The Cats led by 12 points at halftime and fought off a Lions fourth quarter challenge to win the match 17-15-117 to 11-10-76. Sean Manner kicked three goals in as many minutes and finished with 5 and 30 disposals. And in football, Matildas captain Sam Kerr has announced she will depart English club Chelsea at the end of this season. Kerr has played 157 games for the Blues and scored 115 goals. She needs one more to equal the club's all-time record.
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6: Yeah, there we go. 5 past 11 on 2CBD and coming to you from 105.9 Glen Innes and 91.1 Deepwater. Big cheerio now to Joan down there. I hope you're on top of the world and keeping warm. Pretty cool down there. Pretty cool up here too the last few days. And anyway, I hope everything's going well with you, me girl. And here's a couple of your favourites and I'll go and swing the billy. So we'll catch you soon.

0: Howdy, folks. This is Donnie Richmond from Tennessee in the USA, and you're listening to the best in country music with Don Marr.
1: Yeah, there we go. We just had Isla Grant and Out of the Blue, and for Joan down there, I hope you had a great day. As I said, will you walk with me, Isla Grant, the Adrian Carden today with the Orchard Street Ernie Constance Walk Away. Have a great day, and we'll catch up with you next time. We might have a couple of these, I guess.
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1: Yeah, there we go. When the sun says good day to the mountains with Susan McCann there. Before that one, we had Gloria McBride and Heaven's Just a Sin Away. Frankie McBride with Burning Bridges. Right, that brings your time now to about 27 minutes to 12 o'clock.
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0: Yeah, there we go. Dickie Rock Claire and Back Home Again. Before that one, Kathy Dirk and Louisiana Saturday Night. Larry Cunningham, Sleeny Valley. Was that one there? All right. Word or two of our sponsors. And back into it.
1: Whoa, Alvin. 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
1: Good morning, I'm Laura Devoy. A group of Australians and a New Zealander exposed to the hantavirus are due to arrive in Perth late morning Western Australia time. Shannon Kirkwood has more.
2: The six were all passengers of a cruise ship at the centre of the hantavirus outbreak. They departed the Netherlands last night and will continue to quarantine in Perth upon their arrival.
3: All passengers and all crew members will travel this flight for its duration in full PPE. There are very strict conditions about the flight, about the landing, and about the quarantine arrangements at Bullsbrook.
2: Federal Health Minister Mark Butler also says the group has so far tested negative to the virus and are in good health. 11 cases have been reported across all passengers on the cruise ship. Three deaths are associated with the outbreak.
1: An investigation is underway into a fatal bus crash in North Queensland. Emergency services were called to the Bruce Highway at Gumloo between Townsville and Bowen about 4 p.m. yesterday. The bus had left the roadway and rolled onto its side. One person died and 19 were taken to hospital. Three are reportedly fighting for life. Superintendent Dean Kavanagh says the scene was horrific.
4: It was an extremely traumatic tragedy that we've seen here. You can imagine there was multiple responding emergency services, there was members of the public, there was quite severe injuries, and again, tragically, we did lose one life there yesterday.
1: It's the second fatal bus crash on that stretch of the Bruce Highway in 2 years. Queensland Premier David Crisafulli told the ABC the road is not up to scratch.
5: But it's such an important road. It's so important to who we are as a state, but also a nation. It is a national highway. I don't believe as a whole it's up to scratch. We've put a lot of work in a short period of time about identifying what that is, and we're working with the Commonwealth who do need to fund 80% of that.
1: A state funeral will be held in Perth for a World War II veteran who was the state's longest-serving MP. Bill Graydon died last month at the age of 105. He served in the Middle East, Singapore, Papua New Guinea and Borneo during the Second World War. After returning home, he entered politics and spent six decades in the state and federal parliaments. A service will be held at St George's Cathedral in Perth on Tuesday, the 2nd of June. Australia's Delta Goodrum is through to the final of the Eurovision Song Contest. Dressed in a sparkling gold dress and playing a sparkling gold piano, she performed her new song Eclipse in the semi-final this morning. That audio from Eurovision broadcaster SBS. It's the first time since 2023 Australia has qualified for the final. It will be held in Vienna on Saturday night, local time. Turning to sport, Geelong has defeated Brisbane in the opening match of the AFL's Sir Doug Nicholls round. The Cats led by 12 points at halftime and fought off a Lions fourth quarter challenge to win the match 17-15-117 to 11-10-76. Sean Manner kicked three goals in as many minutes and finished with 5-30 disposals. And in football, Matilda's captain Sam Kerr has announced she will depart English club Chelsea at the end of this season. Kerr has played 157 games for the Blues and scored 115 goals. She needs one more to equal the club's all-time record.
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6: Yeah, there we go, about 5 past 12. On 2CBD, we'll have a little weather update now and then push on. Present time, Glen Innes, sitting 16.1 degrees. The humidity 61%. Wind is east-southeast at 28 kilometres an hour with gusts up to 32 kilometres an hour. And no rainfall to report. Pressure sitting on 1,027.1. For the Northern Tablelands today, we're going to be partly cloudy, medium chance of showers becoming less likely in the late afternoon and evening. Winds will be east-southeast at 15 to 25 kilometres an hour. Chance of rain, 20% chance of rain, anything up to a millimetre. Fire danger rating moderate, UV index also moderate. And by the look of that, that's about the weather.
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was the gallant John Joe. He led Cavan to victory on that

0: Yeah, there we go. And Breathe, Pal of My Cradle Days. Before that one, we had McFlavin with Happy Feet. And way back there, Ian Corrigan and the gallant John Lowe. Right, we'll have one of these and then push on.
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Yeah, there we go. Willie Nelson and Sunday Morning Coming Down. Before that, Brian Cole, Old Loves Never Die, and John Glenn with a great little medley with the Mainlanders there. That brings the time now to, about 27 minutes past 12 o'clock, I think, something like that. Thomas McGuire and Fiona Ennis.

0: Hi, it's Cathy Keane here from Ireland, and you're listening to my favourite DJ, Mr. Don Maher, the best sounds in country music.
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2: Yeah, there we go. We just had Tony Bennett Jr. there, the Mighty Quinn. Waltzing an Angel tonight with David James and The Wild Side of Life, Thomas Maguire and Fiona Ennis. Right, we'll have a little word from our sponsors and a bit more.
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thing there's a way I can ever repay all I've taken from you. Then maybe, Lord, I can help someone else. What I've been through myself,

are. There we go. Ali Austin and Why Me, Lord. May I Will Always Be My Home with, Jerry Guthrie and the Wee Amigos there, way back there. With Say You Love Me. Brings your time now to around about 12 minutes away from 1 o'clock.

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1: Good morning, I'm Laura DeBoer. A group of Australians and a New Zealander exposed to the hantavirus are due to arrive in Perth late morning Western Australia time. Shannon Kirkwood has more. The six were all passengers of a cruise ship at the centre of the hantavirus outbreak. They departed the Netherlands last night and will continue to quarantine in Perth upon their arrival.
2: All passengers and all crew members will travel this flight for its duration in full PPE. There are very strict conditions about the flight, about the landing, and about the quarantine arrangements at Bullsbrook.
1: Federal Health Minister Mark Butler also says the group has so far tested negative to the virus and are in good health. 11 cases have been reported across all passengers on the cruise ship. 3 deaths are associated with the outbreak.
3: An investigation is underway into a fatal bus crash in North Queensland. Emergency services were called to the Bruce Highway at Gumloo between Townsville and Bowen about 4 p.m. yesterday. The bus had left the roadway and rolled onto its side. One person died and 19 were taken to hospital. 3 are reportedly fighting for life. Superintendent Dean Kavanagh says the scene was horrific.
4: It was an extremely traumatic tragedy that we've seen here. You can imagine there was multiple responding emergency services, there was members of the public, there was quite severe injuries, and again, tragically, we did lose one life there yesterday.
3: It's the second fatal bus crash on that stretch of the Bruce Highway in 2 years. Queensland Premier David Crisafulli told the ABC the road is not up to scratch.
5: But it's such an important road. It's so important to who we are as a state, but also a nation. It is a national highway. I don't believe as a whole it's up to scratch. We've put a lot of work in a short period of time about identifying what that is, and we're working with the Commonwealth who do need to fund 80% of that.
3: A state funeral will be held in Perth for a World War II veteran who was the state's longest-serving MP. Bill Graydon died last month at the age of 105. He served in the Middle East, Singapore, Papua New Guinea and Borneo during the Second World War. After returning home, he entered politics and spent 6 decades in the state and federal parliaments. A service will be held at St George's Cathedral in Perth on Tuesday, the 2nd of June. Australia's Delta Goodrum is through to the final of the Eurovision Song Contest. Dressed in a sparkling gold dress and playing a sparkling gold piano, she performed her new song Eclipse in the semi-final this morning. That audio from Eurovision broadcaster SBS. It's the first time since 2023 Australia has qualified for the final. It will be held in Vienna on Saturday night, local time. Turning to sport, Geelong has defeated Brisbane in the opening match of the AFL's Sir Doug Nicholls round. The Cats led by 12 points at halftime and fought off a Lions fourth quarter challenge to win the match 17-15-117 to 11-10-76. Sean Manner kicked 3 goals in as many minutes and finished with 5 and 30 disposals. And in football, Matildas captain Sam Kerr has announced she will depart English club Chelsea at the end of this season. Kerr has played 157 games for the Blues and scored 115 goals. She needs one more to equal the club's all-time record.
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7: Yeah, there we go, 4.5 minutes past one on 2CBD, into my last hour on this Friday programme. 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Stay tuned for that.
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1: Yeah, there we go. The Valentine Waltz there. We had that one. And before that one, Jimmy Buckley with My Mother. Mike Denver away back there. A little story all about good old Paddy.
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1: Yeah, there we go. 1:30 on 2CBD. And we just had Angel Cat Lutzi there with When the Sun Says Good Morning to the Mountains. For the one, may God's blessing be upon you. Lisa Stanley, and she was walking in her mother's footsteps. Righto, push on now, another half hour to get put up with me. So here we go.

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1: Yeah, there we go. Andrea Warnock, Dare Take Me By The Hand. Before that one, I'll Be Home Soon with John Hogan and Lisa Stanley. John Taylor Jr., Leave Me Here By The Jukebox. That just about wraps it up for me on this Friday program. It's 2:15, so Carolyn in at 2 o'clock. She's got a great program lined up. Carolyn's Bygone Classic. Stay tuned for that one. I'm sure you'll like what you hear. All being well, I'll be back on Sunday morning, 9 o'clock, to do whatever I do Sunday morning. And again, Sunday night country. If you want any special songs, give me a buzz any old time on 0488619. Start that one up again in a second. Anyway, yeah, like I said, that's about it for me on this Friday afternoon. Doesn't want to do nothing now. We've stuffed up the whole plot. I know. We'll see if we can get it working this time. Here we go. That's not the one we want. We want this one. Yeah, so it still doesn't want to do what I want it to do. It wants to do what it wants to do. Right, that's got it there now, so that's about it. So that's about it. As I said, I'll be back Sunday morning, Sunday night. Any special songs, give me a buzz, 0488619111, and hopefully I can dig them out and play them for you. Got to leave you with a couple of little things here now. We've got Come Back to Ireland, Thomas Maguire, Fiona Annis, and Mick Flavin, and Coonamara Rose, and I Will Stand By You with Thomas Maguire, I think. So that's about it. So until we meet again, keep yourself safe, look after your neighbours, look after your pets, look after your family, your mother, your uncle, your cousins, look after everyone. Have a great day, and if they see someone without a smile, give them one of yours and wish them well. It doesn't hurt to say g'day. So until we meet again, that's about it. Bye for now.

It all started in 1929. Me and Diana had gone to Alaska to homestead some of that free government land. 40 miles from the

It's been almost 2 years now since you've been gone. The children grew up so fast, but I guess they deserve to see the world now, don't they? But you know, Diana, remembering how you loved me and how much I love you,

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1: Hello, I'm Peter Hislop. A flight has just landed in Perth carrying passengers who were on board the cruise ship at the centre of the hantavirus outbreak. Shannon Kirkwood reports.
2: A medical charter flight with staff in full protective gear has landed in Bulsbrook next to the 500-bed centre for national resilience. The flight from the Netherlands carried four Australians, one Australian permanent resident and one New Zealander. The overseas cruise ship affected by the outbreak has claimed three lives. The purpose-built quarantine facility has been mostly dormant since it was completed in 2022 and has been labelled a white elephant, but it will be used for its intended purpose for the first time. The virus has a maximum 42-day incubation period. The passengers will quarantine for at least 3 weeks.
1: Multiple people remain in hospital following a fatal bus crash in North Queensland yesterday. 28 tourists, Australians and foreigners, were on board the bus which crashed near Gumloo between Townsville and Bowen. One person died. Other passengers were taken to hospitals across the region with two sustaining severe injuries. Superintendent Dean Kavanagh says he won't be speculating on the cause of the crash.
3: We'll let the evidence drive us to that conclusion. But what is important now is that we place that trust in Forensic Crash Unit. We give them the time and the resources necessary and they will continue that investigation for as long as it takes.
1: 11 Australians have departed Turkey in the final stretch of the global Sumud flotilla journey, with activists attempting for a second time to get aid to Gaza and cross a military blockade. An initial attempt was intercepted by the Israel Defence Forces and Australians were sent to Crete, but the group says they're not giving up. Activist Zach Schofield claims the earlier interception was a breach of international law.
4: I'm still sailing despite being intercepted previously because our government has chosen the side of Israel in this genocide. They've just given over $100 million of taxpayer money to Israeli lobby groups instead of condemning Israel for violating all international law.
1: Massive cuts to the NDIS won't fix the systemic fraud and inflated costs. That's according to think tank the Australia Institute, who says instead the most vulnerable members of the community will pay the price. A Senate inquiry will cross-examine the cuts, aiming to save $36 billion, but it will need to report back by June 16. Chief economist at the Australia Institute, Greg Jericho, says the NDIS issue is not framed by the system's problems, but only that spending is out of control.
5: Even the government, they know. No, it's the fact that we've got all these ticket clippers and we've got all these people who are sort of inflating costs and everything. Not the disabled people, but the providers who are seeing there's profit here. Of course, they're going to take advantage. And instead of framing it as that's the thing that needs to be fixed, it's become framed as we need to fix all of the NDIS spending.
1: The federal government plans to reduce the spending of $36 billion over a decade and remove at least 160,000 participants. A Tasmanian opposition member says a $506 million bailout of the troubled Spirit of Tasmania operator TT Line is the most shocking chapter yet of the horror novel known as the Spirits Fiasco. The state government will pay out the operators struggling with debt, largely accumulated from the bungled delivery of the new ferries. The government says it's paying for past direct capital cost overruns, but Labor MP Dean Winter says Tasmanians will be paying the price for the Spirits for generations to come. And the largest ever para-athlete cohort is being supported through Queensland's Academy of Sport Para Unit. An additional 24 athletes completed their first training session this week, the latest intake joining the group of existing 50 athletes.
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7: Good afternoon. The time on 2CBD FM is now 4 minutes past 2 p.m. And today is Friday the 15th of May. Glen Innes expecting a maximum temperature today of 17 degrees and an overnight minimum of 7 degrees. Well, currently here in Glen Innes we have reached our maximum temperature for today of 17 degrees. Outside our studios here in Glen Innes at 131 Church Street. And the weather for the Northern Tablelands for Friday, partly cloudy. Medium chance of showers, becoming less likely in the late afternoon and evening. The winds will be east-southeast at 15 to 25 kilometres per hour. There is 20% chance of receiving 1 millimetre of rain. The fire danger rating is moderate, as is the UV index. The humidity is sitting at 51%. The wind is now blowing east-northeast at 26 kilometres per hour. Good afternoon. You'll be listening to Carolyn's Bygone Classics. But before I start my program with the one and only Elvis Presley, would like to thank Don for his great program this morning and this early part of the afternoon. And Don, thank you for the music, and thank you especially for a song that you've played, especially for me, Tennessee Whiskey. So Don, thank you so much. It's a great song, and you and your family thoroughly enjoy the weekend. And Don, thank you for the music. Here's the one and only

0: Elvis Presley there with It's a Matter of Time, starting my program off this afternoon of Carolyn's Bygone Classics with Elvis Presley. And the time is now 10 minutes past 2 p.m. Here's a word from our sponsors.
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Ah, song there from Stonewall Jackson, and I Can't Get Enough of You. I'm going to be doing something different during my program this afternoon. Every second song that you'll be listening to on 2CBDFM this afternoon is going to be a song from Ireland, and the other half of my program is going to be country music. So just doing something a little bit different. So every second song will be a song from Ireland, and the other song is going to be country music. But in the meantime, I would like to read out an announcement, and then I would like to play a special song that I will be dedicating to a lovely friend that I've just lost. Her name is Joyce Webber, and would like to play a song especially for her during my program this afternoon. Now, Joyce was a dear friend. I actually met her about 30 years ago when I moved back to Glen Innes, and she was keeping company with a man that I've known all my life, because that particular man lived here in Glen and was friends with my grandparents in Newcastle. And his name was Joe McPhee, and he just lost his wife not long before that. So Carmen, he lost Carmen, and then Joyce and Joe were friends. I often saw them up the street and would talk to them. That's when I first met Joyce. So would like to play a song, dedicate a song during my program this afternoon, especially for Joyce. But in the meantime, here is a word from her family. The Webber family would like to say a heartfelt thank you to everyone who came to honour Joyce Webber. The love and support, flowers, messages, cards and shared stories have meant the world to us. We are grateful for your kindness at this sad time. And here I go with a beautiful song from Westlife. In memory of Joyce, you raise me up.

0: And during my program this afternoon, I've chosen that beautiful song being sung by Westlife, dedicating it to a special friend that I've had in my life, Joyce Webber.
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0: And here we go with Patsy Cline. Whoops, dropped the CD. Patsy Cline and Church, a Courtroom, and then Goodbye.

A great song there from Patsy Cline. A church, a courtroom, then a goodbye. Heading over to Ireland with Nathan Carter. Tonight we might just fall in love again.

A great song there from Ireland's Nathan Carter, and a song co-written by Hal Ketchum and Alan Anderson. Tonight We Might Just Fall in Love Again. Here's Johnny Paycheck. Don't Tell My Wife.

Oh, Johnny Paycheck there, and Don't Tell My Wife. She wrote that song. Okay. And the time on 2CBD FM is 31 minutes past 2pm. Now, there is a garage sale being held tomorrow, Saturday the 16th of May, starting at 8am. And the address is 873 Pole Hill Road, Wellingrove. There'll be tools, furniture, including lounge suite, dining table and chairs, outdoor setting, shelves, drawers, plants, books, household items and heaps more. 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Heading over now to Scotland with Isla Grant, Mr. Blues.

0: 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Then we'll be heading over to Ireland with Mike Denver, and he's still feeling blue.
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Ah, classic song there from Ned Miller and Do What You Do Do Well. And when Aussie gentleman Arthur Blanche went over to Nashville, Ned Miller wrote a couple of great songs for Aussie Arthur Blanche. Ned Miller, Do What You Do Do Well. And the time is 2:40 p.m. We'll have a word

from Ireland's Micah Denver there with Still Feeling Blue. Here's another country song now in CD player number 2. George Jones, If My Heart Had Windows.

George Jones there with an all, certainly a bygone classic, If My Heart Had Windows. Heading back now to Ireland's Ollie Austin and I Don't Want to Be Alone Tonight.

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And on to CBD FM this afternoon during my program of Bygone Classics, Billy Joe Spears there with It Makes No Difference Now. Heading over now to Ireland with Tony Kerr and Precious Lord.

And being sung beautifully there by Ireland's Tony Kerr and Precious Lord. Heading back now to a country song, and this time it'll be from the Teddy Bears, and to know him is to love him.

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1: Good afternoon, I'm Peter Hislop. The federal government has labelled a neo-Nazi organisation as a prohibited hate group. The organisation, colloquially known as the Neo-Nazis, is the second organisation now listed as a hate group. It follows the listing of Hizb ut-Tahrir in March under the new prohibited hate group framework. Minister for Home Affairs Tony Burke says the neo-Nazis have been known by many names but have continued the same work.
2: Effectively, what they did, for want of a better term, was they phoenix. Changed their name, but didn't change the fact that they were still an organisation and were still engaging in the exact sort of behaviour that met the thresholds for this legislation.
1: The Australian Industry Group is calling for a 3.9% increase to the minimum wage, saying Australia is facing recessionary conditions. It comes after the Australian Council of Trade Unions called for a 6% increase. The industry group says the global oil shock has materially damaged business confidence and certainty, and inflation is likely to continue in the months ahead. The Coalition is being asked how many international students Australian universities will lose under its proposed immigration policy. With the details, Shannon Kirkwood.
3: The National Tertiary Education Union says it wants to see more details from the opposition leader Angus Taylor after his budget in reply speech last night outlined a 40% cut to the current net migration level. Mr Taylor has defended his proposal to align migration levels with housing supply.
4: We've got so many houses built this year, and so population can grow only as fast as those houses that are available. I would have thought this is common sense.
3: But the NTEU says such a cut would have a major impact on universities as international students make up a third of net overseas migration. It's arguing fewer international students will not fix the housing crisis.
1: Communities are speaking about the value of neighbourhood and community centres this week. Around Australia, there are over 1,000 centres. All are hosting various events during a week-long celebration. Chair of the Australian Neighbourhood Houses and Centres Association, Liz Bonner, has told National Radio News the centres are a lifeline for people in rural and regional towns.
5: They're largely community-owned and governed, and they are the community. So we want to put a spotlight on just how significant this community infrastructure is in Australia. So we've got a fun stat. There are more neighbourhood houses and centres in Australia than there are McDonald's.
1: The Queensland State Government has celebrated the contribution of almost 50,000 volunteers. Lewis Donaldson reports.
6: The 2026 Queensland Volunteering Awards has recognised the contributions and commitment of 21 finalists across six award categories. The Queensland Volunteer of the Year Award went to Carolyn Robinson from Beyond DV, whilst the Youth Award went to Jaylen Rongo from Donate Life. CEO of Volunteering Queensland, Jane Hedger, says the awards have provided an opportunity to honour Queensland volunteers over the past 10 years.
1: And Australia's Delta Goodrum is preparing for the final of the Eurovision Song Contest in Vienna. She dazzled the crowd and her competitors performing her new song Eclipse in the semi-final this morning.
7: So grateful to be going through to the grand final and, yeah, just really, really excited to get it going.
1: She will take to the stage again Sunday morning Australian time. It's the first time since 2023 Australia has qualified for the Eurovision Song Contest final. And to sport now, the Bulldogs will be out to end a four-game losing streak when they take on the Sharks in Brisbane to kick off Magic Round tonight. The side welcomes back Matt Burton, Matt King and Kurt Mann. Later tonight, South Sydney take on the Dolphins.
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9: 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Glen Innes expecting a maximum temperature today of 17 degrees and an overnight minimum of 7 degrees. Currently here in Glen Innes, we are still sitting on the maximum temperature for today of 17 degrees. And the weather for the Northern Tablelands for Friday, partly cloudy with medium chance of showers, becoming less likely in the late afternoon and evening. Now the winds will be east-southeast at 15 to 25 kilometres per hour. There is 10% chance of receiving 1 millimetre of rain. The UV index is moderate. The fire danger rating is moderate. The humidity is sitting at 52%. The wind is now blowing east-northeast at 26 kilometres per hour. And good afternoon. You're listening to Carolyn's Bygone Classics and welcome to the second hour with Elvis Presley and Our Faded Love.

0: Hi, Elvis Presley there with the song co-written by B. Wills and J. Wills and Our Faded Love. And the time is exactly 10 minutes past 3 p.m. We'll have a word from our sponsors. Then we'll be heading over to Ireland with Dominic Kirwan, and If Tomorrow Never Comes. That's coming up shortly.
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Oh, being sung beautifully there, that certainly bygone classic, If Tomorrow Never Comes, being sung by Dominic Kirwan from Ireland. Heading over now to a country song. Track number 13 is Roy Drusky and Three Hearts in a Tangle.

Wojdrowski there with Three Hearts in a Tangle. Now the Chapel Theatre Glen Innes is having a gala evening this very evening, Friday the 15th of May. Doors open at 6:30 p.m. The runway event is at 7 p.m. Sign up on the night. Film screening immediately following the fashion runway. The Devil Wears Prada gala night. Whoops-a-daisy. The Chapel Theatre this evening in Glen Innes. Fashion, film, fun, exciting news. We have been generously gifted a $200 cash prize for the best dressed in the catwalk portion of the event. Proudly gifted by Mr. and Mrs. Hill. And back to Ireland. As I said earlier in my program, doing something different this afternoon. Every second song will be a song from Ireland, and the other songs are all country music, so half the program is Irish music. Here we go with Michael English and Just Loving You.

0: Michael English there with Just Loving You. 21 minutes past 3 p.m. We'll have a word from our sponsors. During my program this afternoon, we'd like to say good afternoon to David, Kathy and Michael, and thoroughly enjoy the weekend. Maybe keep warm.
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3: Whoa, Alvin. Jet Saddlery again. 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
0: Thank you, and on to CBDFM this afternoon, here's Wanda Jackson and Right or Wrong.

And the time on 2CBD FM is now 31 minutes past 3 p.m. You are listening to Bygone Classics, and you were just listening to one of my favourite male singers. His name is Ferlin Husky, and the all-time classic On the Wings of a Snow White Dove. Ferlin Husky. Heading back now to Mike Denver and Boston Rose.

Another great song there from Mike at Denver, and all about his beautiful Boston Rose. 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

Certainly a bygone classic there from Jack Scott and Burning Bridges. And the time on 2CBDFM is 40 minutes past 3pm. We'll have a word from our sponsors. Then we'll be heading back to Westlife, and that's where you find love.

Another great song there from Westlife. Earlier in my program, I played them dedicating a song to a special friend that I've had in my life who's just sadly passed away. Westlife and You Raise Me Up. And they were just singing That's Where You Find Love. And heading over now to Merle Haggard. And Dave, if you're listening to 2CBD FM this afternoon, Margaret mentioned to me that you like Merle Haggard. Well, here he is, Dave, especially for you. Today I started loving you again, Merle Haggard.

A country song there from Merle Haggard, and Today I Started Loving You Again. That's a bygone classic. Heading over to Ireland once again with Nathan Carter and Cottage on the Borderline.

0: Hello, this is your traditional country girl, Rachel Gillett, and I really love Carolyn's Bygone Classics. I'm sure you do too, right here on 2CBD FM.
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And you've just been listening to Isla Grant there with the title track of my CD, and yes, she was Breathless. Before that, Glen Campbell and Country Boy. Here we go with a duet from Kenny Rogers and Dottie West, and Every Time Two Fools Collide.

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1: Good afternoon, I'm Petty Hislop. US President Donald Trump says China's President Xi Jinping would like to see the Strait of Hormuz open and has offered his support. Talks have spanned Iran, Taiwan and the opening of the Chinese economy to US tech companies. Speaking following the final round of talks, President Trump says the US and China have made some fantastic trade deals and China has agreed to halt arms sales to Iran.
2: We did discuss Iran. We feel very similar in Iran. We want that to end. We don't want them to have a nuclear weapon. We want the straits open. We're closing it now. I mean, they closed it, then we closed it on top of them. But we want the straits open.
1: Queensland's Premier says the Bruce Highway is not up to scratch as passengers injured from a horror bus crash yesterday recover in hospital. One woman died and 17 others were injured when the bus with tourists on board rolled over on the Bruce Highway near Gumloo between Townsville and Bowen. Premier David Crisafulli has told the ABC the road needs to be upgraded.
3: But it's such an important road. It's so important to who we are as a state, but also a nation. It is a national highway. I don't believe as a whole it's up to scratch. We've put a lot of work in a short period of time about identifying what that is, and we're working with the Commonwealth who do need to fund 80% of that.
1: The federal court has ruled a transgender woman was directly discriminated against when kicked off the Giggle for Girls app. Roxanne Tickle was previously awarded $10,000 in compensation in a case against the app's founder, Sal Grover. An appeal and cross-appeal were launched against the decision. Today, the full court has found there were two instances of direct discrimination against Roxanne Tickle and awarded a revised total of $20,000 in damages. University of Queensland researchers have found an experimental treatment that could help tackle drug-resistant bacteria. Lewis Donaldson reports.
4: The treatment called HDA-C6 inhibitor can reactivate the process in immune cells to fight invading bacteria. Mitochondrial fission is the process in which mitochondria within cells split into smaller units to help the body to combat infection. It's a process that drug-resistant bacteria have evolved to stop, but the new research may mean not for much longer. The University of Queensland's Dr. James Curson says the treatment works by enabling the body to fight the bacteria without targeting it directly itself.
1: Work has begun on a statue of former Victorian Premier Daniel Andrews to mark his more than 3,000 days in office. The company, Meridian Sculpture, which has created statues of four other premiers, was selected following a procurement process. The total cost of the statue is $134,304. The state government says Daniel Andrews led Victoria through some of its toughest moments. And new research is being supported in Western Australia into soil-borne diseases impacting crops. $6.7 million is being invested by the state's government to target four key soil-borne disease threats. It's part of a national project to help grain growers manage key disease threats in farming systems. Soil-borne diseases are estimated to cost Australian grain growers more than $1.7 billion each year. And the NRL Magic Round has been locked in by Queensland to at least 2032. The Queensland government has made the plans to continue the event for the next 6 years after striking a deal with the Australian Rugby League Commission. Among the planned changes from next year are more matches, more teams, and an expansion of the Magic Round into a week-long event.
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6: Good afternoon. The time on 2CBD FM is 6 minutes past 4 p.m. Today is Friday, the 15th of May. Glen Innes is expecting a maximum temperature today of 17 degrees and an overnight minimum of 7. Currently here in Glen Innes, outside our studios at 131 Church Street, the temperature has now dropped to 16 degrees. The weather for the Northern Tablelands for Friday, partly cloudy. Slight chance of a shower on and east of the range is near zero chance elsewhere. Winds will be east-southeast at 15 to 20 kilometres per hour. There is 10% chance of receiving 1 millimetre of rain. The UV index is moderate. The fire danger rating is moderate as well. The humidity has dropped to 55%. The wind is blowing east at 24 kilometres per hour. Good afternoon. 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

And on to CBDFM this afternoon, the country song that you've just been listening to was sung by Mel McDaniel and Have a Dream on Me. Heading over now to Ireland once again with Tony Kerr. And for this song, he'll be joined by Americans Leona Williams. They'll be doing the duet, Legacy, taken from my CD, Just Between the Two of Us, souvenir album. Leona Williams and Ireland's Tony Kerr.

0: And you've just been listening to Ian Murray there with He Thinks I Still Care. It's 24 minutes past 4 p.m. We'll have a word from our sponsors. Then we'll be heading back to Tony Kerr from Ireland going solo with If I Were You.
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Going Country with that song, Gene Shepherd, and Another Lonely Night. Heading back now to Ireland with Mike Denver and Knowing You'll Be There.

And you've been listening to a double play there from Ireland's Mike Denbagh, and Run That By Me One More Time before that, Just Knowing That You'll Be There. Heading over now to a country song from Billy Crash Craddock, and I Cheated on a Good Woman's Love.

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0: Great song there from Sonny James, It's Just a Matter of Time. That song was co-written by Clyde Otis and Brooke Benton. Just a Matter of Time. Speaking of time, we'll have a word from our sponsors. Then you'll be listening to a duet from Dominique Kirwan, being joined by Louise Morrissey, heading over to Ireland with Islands in the Stream.
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And you've been listening to a country song there from Ariana Hardin, I Could Almost Say Goodbye. Before that, Del Reeves, It's a Lover's Question, Why Can't I Get an Answer? And to take us up to the national news this afternoon at 5 p.m, here's a song from Johnny and Joni Mosby, I'm Leaving It Up to You.

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1: Good afternoon, I'm Peter Hislop. US President Donald Trump says China's President Xi Jinping would like to see the Strait of Hormuz open and has offered his support. Talks have spanned Iran, Taiwan and the opening of the Chinese economy to US tech companies. Speaking following the final round of talks, President Trump says the US and China have made some fantastic trade deals and China has agreed to halt arms sales to Iran.
2: We did discuss Iran. We feel very similar to Iran. We want that to end. We don't want them to have a nuclear weapon. We want the straits open. We're closing it now. I mean, they closed it, then we closed it on top of them. But we want the straits open.
1: Queensland's Premier says the Bruce Highway is not up to scratch as passengers injured from a horror bus crash yesterday recover in hospital. One woman died and 17 others were injured when the bus with tourists on board rolled over on the Bruce Highway near Gumloo between Townsville and Bowen. Premier David Crisafulli has told the ABC the road needs to be upgraded.
3: But it's such an important road. It's so important to who we are as a state, but also a nation. It is a national highway. I don't believe as a whole it's up to scratch. We've put a lot of work in a short period of time about identifying what that is, and we're working with the Commonwealth who do need to fund 80% of that.
1: The federal court has ruled a transgender woman was directly discriminated against when kicked off the Giggle for Girls app. Roxanne Tickle was previously awarded $10,000 in compensation in a case against the app's founder, Sal Grover. An appeal and cross-appeal were launched against the decision. Today, the full court has found there were two instances of direct discrimination against Roxanne Tickle and awarded a revised total of $20,000 in damages. University of Queensland researchers have found an experimental treatment that could help tackle drug-resistant bacteria. Lewis Donaldson reports.
4: The treatment, called HDA-C6 inhibitor, can reactivate the process in immune cells to fight invading bacteria. Mitochondrial fission is the process in which mitochondria within cells split into smaller units to help the body to combat infection. It's a process that drug-resistant bacteria have evolved to stop, but the new research may mean not for much longer. The University of Queensland's Dr. James Curson says the treatment works by enabling the body to fight the bacteria without targeting it directly itself.
1: Work has begun on a statue of former Victorian Premier Daniel Andrews to mark his more than 3,000 days in office. The company, Meridian Sculpture, which has created statues of four other premiers, was selected following a procurement process. The total cost of the statue is $134,304. The state government says Daniel Andrews led Victoria through some of its toughest moments. And new research is being supported in Western Australia into soil-borne diseases impacting crops. $6.7 million is being invested by the state's government to target four key soil-borne disease threats. It's part of a national project to help grain growers manage key disease threats in farming systems. Soil-borne diseases are estimated to cost Australian grain growers more than $1.7 billion each year. And the NRL Magic Round has been locked in by Queensland to at least 2032. The Queensland government has made the plans to continue the event for the next 6 years after striking a deal with the Australian Rugby League Commission. Among the planned changes from next year are more matches, more teams, and an expansion of the Magic Round into a week-long event.
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6: And good afternoon. The time on 2 CBD FM is 3 minutes past 5 p.m. Today is Friday, the 15th of May. Glen Innes expecting a maximum temperature today of 17 degrees and an overnight minimum of 7 degrees. Currently here in Glen Innes at the moment, the temperature has now dropped to 13 degrees. The weather for the Northern Tablelands for Friday, partly cloudy, slight chance of a shower on and east of the ranges, near zero chance elsewhere. The winds will be east-southeast at 15 to 20 kilometres per hour. There is 20% chance of receiving 1 millimetre of rain. The fire danger rating is moderate. The UV index is moderate as well. The humidity is sitting at 67%. And the wind has dropped just slightly. It is now blowing east-southeast at 22 kilometres per hour. And good afternoon. You are listening to Bygone Classics and welcome to the last hour with Elvis Presley and one of my favourite songs, Elvis and Mr. Songman.

Another great song there from the one and only Elvis Presley and Mr. Songman. Heading back now to Westlife. This time they'll be singing A Heart Without a Home. Here we go with the song from Westlife.

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3: And you were just listening to Bobby Helms there with the Lonely River Rhine, heading back to Ireland's Nathan Carter and smack dab in the middle of love.

Nathan Carter there, and smack dab in the middle of love. Heading over now to a country song, this time written by, will be sung by Alan Riddle from my CD Country Chart Classics. And the moon is crying, and the time is exactly 20 minutes past 5 p.m.

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1: And another beautiful song now from Scotland's Isla Grant. Just fitting Isla Grant in my program this afternoon. She's from Scotland, not Ireland. A beautiful song, I'm Going Home.

What a beautiful song there, being sung by Isla Grant, and I'm Going Home. Heading over now to another country song, and this song is being sung by Kitty Wells, co-written by Mel Tillis with Marie-Jean Wilkin, and the song is Carmel by the Sea. And one of my favourite male actors, his name is Clint Eastwood, and he lived at Carmel for some time during his life, was actually the mayor there. Here we go with Carmel by the Sea, Kitty Wells.

Kitty Wells there with By Carmel by the Sea, and the time is exactly 5:30 p.m. Heading back to Ollie Austin from a CD From the Heart, When Love Was All We Had to Share.

Another great song there from Ireland's Ollie Austin, and When Love Is All We Had to Share. A country song now from being sung by Connie Hall, co-written by Bordeaux Bryant with Police Bryant. It's Not Wrong.

Just love that song, written by Marty Roberts, being sung by Ireland's Tony Kerr, and Fly, Butterfly, Fly. Heading back to a country song, being sung by Ray Sanders, co-written by Farron Young with Roger Miller, A World So Full of Love.

And Ray Sanders there with a World So Full of Love. Heading back now to Leona Williams. She's been doing a few duets with Ireland's Tony Kerr. Here she is going solo with New Patches.

Just love that song being sung by Carl Ballou, Too Much to Lose. Speaking of Carl Ballou, he wrote this next song being sung by Billy Walker, and I Wish You Love.

And another great song there from Billy Walker, co-written by Carl Ballou and I Wish You Love. This next song was co-written by and will be sung by Adrian Rowland. He co-wrote this with H. Gregory, Adrian Rowland and Imitation of Love.

Carolyn. That is all the time I have this afternoon to be bringing you Carolyn's Bygone Classics. I'll be back tomorrow morning at 9 a.m. till 1 p.m. with a decade of music. So until then, enjoy your night, stay warm. Most of all, be happy. Stay tuned to 2CBDFM as Sylvan is here to take you through the evening with a really great program. So stay tuned and don't walk away. And I'm going to leave you with Elmer Snodgrass. He co-wrote this song as well. He'll be singing Until Today. Enjoy your night.

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1: Hello, I'm Peter Hislop. A neo-Nazi group known under several names has become the second organisation to be listed as a prohibited hate group, joining, supporting, funding, training or recruiting or directing the National Socialist Network could mean a criminal offence with 15 years jail time. Home Affairs Minister Tony Burke says the group is being cut off from political support.
2: None of this will stop bigoted people from having horrific ideologies, but it does prevent this group from organising, from meeting, and prevent some of the sorts of horrific bigoted rallies that we've seen around our country.
1: US President Donald Trump is on the way back to Washington following a series of talks with Chinese President Xi Jinping as the two nations aim to stabilise their relationship. While little policy has been agreed to, President Trump said China has agreed to withhold military equipment from Iran and wants to see the Strait of Hormuz open. Chinese state media says China and the US have committed to strengthening communication. A flight has today landed in Perth carrying passengers who were on board the cruise ship at the centre of the hantavirus outbreak. Shannon Kirkwood reports.
3: A medical charter flight with staff in full protective gear has landed in Bulsbrook next to the 500-bed Centre for National Resilience. The flight from the Netherlands carried four Australians, one Australian permanent resident and one New Zealander. The overseas cruise ship affected by the outbreak has claimed three lives. The purpose-built quarantine facility has been mostly dormant since it was completed in 2022 and has been labelled a white elephant, but it will be used for its intended purpose for the first time. The virus has a maximum 42-day incubation period. The passengers will quarantine for at least 3 weeks.
1: A transgender woman who has won a federal court appeal against operators of an all-women social media app says the case shows transgender people they can be brave.
4: I brought my case to show trans people that you can be brave and that you can stand up for yourself. In the process, I surprised myself at how brave I could be. Young Roxy would be surprised but overjoyed.
1: Roxanne Tickle was previously awarded $10,000 in compensation in a discrimination case against the app's founder, Sal Grover. Following an appeal today, the full court has found there were two instances of direct discrimination when Tickle was booted off the app and awarded a revised total of $20,000 in damages. Communities have been sitting down for lunch this week at local neighbourhood centres. The over 1,000 neighbourhood and community centres around Australia are hosting various events during a week-long celebration. The largest community-led lunch is one of those events, with centres hosting supporters in an attempt to set a national record. Chair of the Australian Neighbourhood Houses and Centres Association, Liz Bonner, spoke to National Radio News about how VIP diners have been sharing their thoughts during this week's meals.
5: Although I think neighbourhood houses are amazing, it's the communities who engage in them that are our real focus this week. And they've been saying how important neighbourhood houses and centres are for their health and wellbeing.
1: The Australian Industry Group is calling for a 3.9% increase to the minimum wage, saying Australia is facing recessionary conditions. It comes after the Australian Council of Trade Unions called for a 6% increase this week. The industry group says the global oil shock has materially damaged business confidence and certainty, and inflation is likely to continue in months ahead. And in NRL, Broncos great Kevin Walters will coach Australia at this year's Rugby League World Cup. Walters has signed a two-year contract extension through to June 2028. He will preside over Australia's push for a World Cup win and the post-NRL season Pacific Championships. Meanwhile, Brisbane's Magic Round gets underway tonight.
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0: Yes, hits from the 80s, of course, Queen of Hearts, done by Juice Newton.
1: Groovy. 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

left home when I was three, and he didn't leave much to Ma and me. Just this old guitar and an empty bottle of booze. Now, I don't blame him because he run and hid, but the meanest thing that he ever did was before he left, he went and named me Sue. Well, he must have thought that it was quite a joke, and it got a lot of laughs from lots of folks. 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Some gal would giggle and I'd get red, and some guy'd laugh and I'd bust his head. 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

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And I said, my name is Sue, how do you do?

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I tell you, I fought tougher men, but I really can't remember when. He kicked like a mule and he bit like a crocodile. 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He said, son, this world is rough, and if a man's gonna make it, he's gotta be tough. And I know I wouldn't be there to help you along. So I give you that name and I said goodbye. I knew you'd have to get tough or die. And it's that name that helped to make you strong. Yeah, he said, now you just fought one hell of a fight.

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They sparkle, they bubble, get you in a lot of trouble.

happy.

0: National Radio News.
1: Good morning, I'm David Cameron. A neo-Nazi organisation has become a designated hate group under new federal laws. White Australia is known by several names, including the National Socialist Network and the European Australian Movement. Supporting, funding, training, recruiting, joining or directing the group is now a criminal offence, punishable by up to 15 years jail. Home Affairs Minister Tony Burke says the group has continued to engage in hateful behaviour.
2: They've engaged in a series of examples of bigotry, all of which fit with their white supremacist ideology. It's been made clear today that under Australian law, they are now a banned organisation.
1: China's President Xi Jinping has accepted an invitation to travel to the United States later this year. The announcement came as US President Donald Trump was on his way home from a two-day summit in Beijing. Speaking to journalists, Mr. Trump says he's not looking for conflict with China over Taiwan's move towards independence, and that he would soon make a decision on the future of US arms sales to the island.
3: I think the last thing we need right now is a war. That's 9,500 miles away. I think that's the last thing we need. We're doing very well.
4: Would the US defend Taiwan if it came to it?
3: I don't want to say that. I'm not going to say that. There's only one person that knows that. You know who it is? Me.
1: Meantime, American media say Washington is taking steps to indict Raul Castro, the 94-year-old former Cuban president and brother of the revolutionary leader Fidel Castro. The charges are said to relate to Cuba shooting down two civilian aircraft 30 years ago, which were being flown by a Florida-based humanitarian organization, but which also dropped propaganda leaflets over Havana. The reports emerged as the head of the CIA met Cuban officials. The BBC's Will Grant reports.
5: A meeting in Havana between the director of the CIA and top Cuban government officials was already a rare and unlikely event. However, in the current context, it is a major development in US-Cuban relations. The talks between the CIA chief and the Cuban authorities, which included Raul Castro's grandson, the interior minister, and the head of Cuba's intelligence agency, took place with a view to contributing to the political dialogue between both nations, a Cuban government statement said. There was no announcement of a deal or agreement after the talks were held.
1: Volunteers are helping to track the health of the southeastern glossy black cockatoo. Shannon Kirkwood has the story.
6: This weekend's Great Glossy Count is being led by the Glossy Black Conservancy. Citizen scientists in Queensland, New South Wales, the ACT and Victoria are on the lookout and keeping an ear out for the threatened species. Data collected during today and tomorrow's Glossies Count will support bushfire recovery and conservation work, as well as inform habitat management.
1: Sport, and the Sydney Swans have beaten Collingwood in their AFL clash at the SCG, the final score 81-75. Swans coach Dean Cox says the Pies started well.
7: The way they defend as a unit or as an 18 is really strong. They've shown that all year. Obviously, part of it was to take some of the corridor, and I just thought we forced it too much too early, especially in some of the conditions. They're harder and cleaner.
1: The Suns defeated Port Adelaide 98-73. In the NRL, the Dolphins have defeated the South Sydney Rabbitohs 32-10. The Sharks beat the Bulldogs 38-16.
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Thank you all for tuning in on this nice and mild autumn morning. 8.2 degrees at the moment. That was Julie Penander's Me and Moonlight, song written by Ernie Constance. And the park run's on this morning up at the Standing Stones, the highest park run in Australia, apparently. It's on at 8 a.m. at the Standing Stones, 37 Watson Drive in Glenelis. And this afternoon at the Chapel Theatre, 145 Sheep Detectives, 6 p.m. Devil Wears Prada 2, and at 4 p.m. Billy Eilish 3D. That's on the day at the Chapel Theatre Arts Council. Children and concession $12, adults $6. Good morning to the gang out at Rangers Valley. Cole Wilson and the Tumbleweeds on the Plains Way Out There.

0: 23 and a half minutes to 7 on 2CBD Voice of the Highlands. Must do the butcher song. Good morning to all the butchers. Slim Dusty, the bull stag.
1: Oh, the old stag leaned against the fence. He was too poor to walk. And as the butcher sharpened up his knife, the beast began to talk. Misguided man, the bull stag cried, don't perpetrate this crime. Don't sell me to your customers and tell them that I'm prime. For I was 32 last Christmas Day and bred by Johnny Rudd. And for 19 long and happy years, a monarch of his stud. But alas, my master sold me and put me out to work. With the hair and hide flogged off me from Marinda out to Burke. For years across the scorched Peru with never a day to spare. Oh, my master kept me to the yoke, and Moses, could he swear? Oh, I've cancers, bots and pleura. Oh, I scarce can draw my breath. Pray let me drag my bones aside and die a natural death. But the butcher laughed a greasy laugh while poking out his tongue. I'll tell them that you're loose and fed. I'll tell them that you're young. They know not what they eat, you know, the people of this town. God sends the likes of you, old chap, to keep the prices down. And with that he knocked the old stag down and he made him into snags. Next day he winked the other eye as he dealt him out the stag. And should any of my patrons die from the catching of your ills, I hope it may be some of those who never pay their bills.
0: 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Good morning to all the Chuckies out there. 16 Tons by Lee Conway.
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Good morning to all the early morning risers. Mike McClelland, there is a place, New England Hills.

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Good morning to you, Kay Doctor and the Feathered Friends. Phil Carey, the Wildwood Flower.

In the Arizona desert stands a giant of earth and stone, mighty Superstition Mountain, with its mystery and its gold. A miner out prospecting found his fortune and his fame, found the gold of Superstition. Just Plain Dutchman was his name.

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Once you told your precious secrets, and you gave your soft, pure gold. Apache Indians know the story, and in legend there is told many tales of the beginning when you gave your yellow gold. How I'd like to dream and wonder if someday you'll give again a bounty of your treasure to some lonely, struggling man, and that you, in all your splendor, may choose me to be the one to find your precious treasure shining yellow in the sun.

I'm in a 7 on 2CBD Voice of the Highlands by West Windies Country Show with John from the 9am today to Celtic Realms and until the 22nd of May at the Glen Innes Art Gallery, Glen Innes 7 Learning Centre, 71 Grace Street in Glen Innes. 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And the Cameron Art Group at the Gura Art Gallery is on until the May the 23rd. The Gura Gallery, 9979 New England Highway. Opening hours Wednesday till Saturday, 10 to 4. Good morning to you, Eddie and Cheryl. Arthur Blanche. Australia's Robin Hood.

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2: Good morning, I'm David Cameron. A neo-Nazi organisation has become a designated hate group under new federal laws. White Australia is known by several names, including the National Socialist Network and the European Australian Movement. Supporting, funding, training, recruiting, joining or directing the group is now a criminal offence, punishable by up to 15 years jail. Home Affairs Minister Tony Burke says the group has continued to engage in hateful behaviour.
3: They've engaged in a series of examples of bigotry, all of which fit with their white supremacist ideology. It's been made clear today that under Australian law, they are now a banned organisation.
2: China's President Xi Jinping has accepted an invitation to travel to the United States later this year. The announcement came as US President Donald Trump was on his way home from a two-day summit in Beijing. Speaking to journalists, Mr. Trump says he's not looking for conflict with China over Taiwan's move towards independence and that he would soon make a decision on the future of US arms sales to the island.
4: I think the last thing we need right now is a war. That's 9,500 miles away. I think that's the last thing we need. We're doing very well.
5: Would the US defend Taiwan if it came to it?
4: I don't want to say that. I'm not going to say that. There's only one person that knows that. You know who it is? Me.
2: Meantime, American media say Washington is taking steps to indict Raul Castro, the 94-year-old former Cuban president and brother of the revolutionary leader Fidel Castro. The charges are said to relate to Cuba shooting down two civilian aircraft 30 years ago, which were being flown by a Florida-based humanitarian organization, but which also dropped propaganda leaflets over Havana. The reports emerged as the head of the CIA met Cuban officials. The BBC's Will Grant reports.
6: A meeting in Havana between the director of the CIA and top Cuban government officials was already a rare and unlikely event. However, in the current context, it is a major development in US-Cuban relations. The talks between the CIA chief and the Cuban authorities, which included Raul Castro's grandson, the interior minister, and the head of Cuba's intelligence agency, took place with a view to contributing to the political dialogue between both nations, a Cuban government statement said. There was no announcement of a deal or agreement after the talks were held.
2: Volunteers are helping to track the health of the southeastern glossy black cockatoo. Shannon Kirkwood has the story.
7: This weekend's Great Glossy Count is being led by the Glossy Black Conservancy. Citizen scientists in Queensland, New South Wales, the ACT and Victoria are on the lookout and keeping an ear out for the threatened species. Data collected during today and tomorrow's Glossies Count will support bushfire recovery and conservation work, as well as inform habitat management.
2: Sport, and the Sydney Swans have beaten Collingwood in their AFL clash at the SCG, the final score 81-75. Swans coach Dean Cox says the Pies started well.
8: The way they defend as a unit or as an 18 is really strong. They've shown that all year. Obviously, part of it was to take some of the corridor, and I just thought we forced it too much too early, especially in some of the conditions. They're harder and cleaner.
2: The Suns defeated Port Adelaide 98-73. In the NRL, the Dolphins have defeated the South Sydney Rabbitohs 32-10. The Sharks beat the Bulldogs 38-16.
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9: The temperature in Glen Innes is a balmy 7.6 degrees. Today's forecast, partly cloudy, patchy morning fog, medium chance of showers on and east of the ranges, slight chance elsewhere. Winds northeast, southeast, 15 to 20 kilometres. Expecting the maximum of the day of 19. Humidity's 94%. Wind southeast at 13 kilometres. Wind gusts of 14, 2.6.7. Been no rainfall recorded. There was a little sprinkle last night. Pressure 1025.1. Fire danger rating is moderate. UV index is also moderate. No current weather warnings. Tomorrow in town, possible shower 7 up to 20. And Monday, rain 8 up to 18. And Tuesday, rain 11 up to 17. Well, let's hope so, eh? And the next 12 hours in town, 9 a.m. mostly clear 14, midday mostly clear 18, 3 p.m. mostly clear 18, and 6 p.m. clear at 12 degrees. Diana Corcoran, I'll Fly Away.

0: 11 minutes past 7 on 2CBD, Voice of the Highlands. Jan Kelly and Terry Smith there with Bagheero, the bullfighting rodeo clown. Graham Bagheero from the Gulf at Emmaville. His sons are still involved, apparently. Talking of Emmaville, the Emmaville Mining Museum, 86 Moore Street in Emmaville, 0267 347025, Monday, Tuesday, 10 till 2, Wednesday, Thursday, closed, Friday, 10 till 2, Saturday and Sunday, 10 till 4, and closed on public holidays. The rodeo was over. Slim Newton.
1: The rodeo was over. The crowd was going home. As I stood beneath a streetlight, feeling lost and all alone. And memories of the past came back of better times I'd known. Then some boys approached me kindly, and the words they spoke hit home. Can we see you across the road, Pop? You're looking kinda sad. I said, no thanks, boys, I'm thinking of the life that I once had. But most I knew have gone now, and I'm feeling lost and lonely.

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The Gills, the Woods, the Crawfords, the Youngs and many more. But things are not the same now. Those days have gone.

0: passed away, and I'd like to think they're waiting for me just to say good day. And I can see their faces now. Tom Willoughby, Jim McGuire, Ray Crawford, Barry Crawford, Brian Gill, Jack Gill, Alan Bennett, Stumpy Timmons, John Huey, Kevin Smokey Dawson, Johnny Pierce, Basil Gollum, Les White, Johnny Roberts, Neville Shields, Johnny Goodell. Yes, the rodeo is over. For me, I guess I know. And I hope I'll meet those mates again when it comes my time to go.
1: 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Good morning to you, Russell and Kathy. Slim Whitman, Indian Love Call.

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Good morning to you, Eileen and Diane. 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

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Good morning to you, Helen and Margaret. This one's for you. Bridie Gallagher, 40 Shades of Green.

past 7 on 2CBD Voice of the Highlands. Dusty Rankin there. Mallee Harvest Moon, a song written by Ken Robinson. Ken used to write a song a day. About 3,000 songs he wrote, Ken Robinson. Pretty good, isn't it? Pretty good record. 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The Girl Behind the Bar, song written by Slim the Grey when he was in Changi, Johnny Ashcroft.

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3: 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Although Queensland used to be pretty strict at closing time. Good morning to you, Diane. This one's for you, Daniel O'Donnell, the old dung of Ann Oak.

5 minutes late on TCBD West of the Highlands. Good morning to you, Peter. This one's for you. It's, where is it here? Chad Morgan and Eddie Tapp, Getting Younger.

He's just about through. Walking down the street on a windy day, I met a young thing with a swinging sway. Along come a puff of wind blowing pretty stout. What happened next? It make your eyes pop out. I'm getting young.

0: 21 and a half minutes late on 2CBD. Good morning to you, Michael. This one's for you. Hillbilly Fever, Smokey Dawson and Lily Connors.
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19 minutes late on Tushy Biddy. What was the Thalers? 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They put on a great show. Great show every week. Eddie puts on a great show. Good morning to you, Kathy and Terry. Tennessee Whiskey, Chris Stapleton.

0: played on 2CBD Voice of the Highlands, Robert's Winners Country Show with John Thornton on AM the Day. Good morning to you, Jan, and all the Arthur Blanche fans out there. Coming up for you after these important announcements, Arthur with Almost Any Time Garage Sale, Saturday the 16th of May, 873 Poll Hill Road, Wellingrove. 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

woman stayed on 2CBD Voice of the Highlands to get us to the news. Roy Rogers and Dale Evans, Smiles Are Made Out of the Sunshine, and Kevin King, Where the Old Red River Flows.

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1: Good morning, I'm David Cameron. A neo-Nazi organisation has become a designated hate group under new federal laws. White Australia is known by several names, including the National Socialist Network and the European Australian Movement. Anyone involved in the group now risks 15 years in jail. Home Affairs Minister Tony Burke says it can't get around the law by changing names.
2: They've engaged in a series of examples of bigotry, all of which fit with their white supremacist ideology. It's been made clear today that under Australian law, they are now a banned organisation.
1: The six cruise ship passengers exposed to hantavirus have spent their first night in quarantine in Perth. Four Australians, one permanent resident and a New Zealander arrived by plane yesterday and will spend at least 3 weeks in isolation. A doctor and two pilots will also be quarantined. All are said to be symptom-free and in good health. Australians are being encouraged to maintain social connections after new research revealed climate pressures increase isolation. The University of Sydney researchers found many people give up on their social goals due to mental health issues caused by the impacts of extreme weather events. Lead author Dr. Marley Bauer told National Radio News, "The government has a role to play in improving outcomes for climate-impacted Australians.
3: We can do things like create spaces that are climate-safe to socialise in, so cooling hubs in places where we're exposed to extreme heat, where people can come and socialise and spend time and meet other community members. But yeah, on an individual level, it's about not being afraid to reach out and connect to people. People often really appreciate it when you reach out."
1: New South Wales police say international students have been targeted in a scam by fake Chinese government authorities. They say victims are called by fluent Mandarin speakers who pressure people into handing over large sums of money to avoid criminal charges that don't exist. There has been a jump in complaints from Sydney's inner city, south and east. Police say the threats are fake and people should hang up and report the calls. China's President Xi Jinping has accepted an invitation to travel to the United States later this year. The announcement came as US President Donald Trump was on his way home from a two-day summit in Beijing. Speaking to journalists, Mr. Trump says he's not looking for conflict with China over Taiwan's move towards independence, and that he'd soon make a decision on the future of US arms sales to the island. Here's the BBC's Bernd Debusman.
4: Taiwan's a very important issue to many lawmakers here in Washington. And in the short term, the main issue is there's a $14 billion arms sale that has already been approved by Congress, but which has been repeatedly delayed. Now, ahead of Mr. Trump's visit to Beijing, it was given kind of tremendous weight by Democratic lawmakers and Republican lawmakers, including eight senators who sent President Trump a letter urging him to move ahead with the sale and formally notify President Xi while they were meeting in Beijing.
1: Sport, and the Sydney Swans have beaten Collingwood in their AFL clash at the SCG. The final score, 81-75. The Suns defeated Port Adelaide, 98-73. In the A-League women's soccer, Melbourne City will be looking for a grand final win when they host Wellington Phoenix in today's decider. It's Melbourne City's third final in a row after consistently finishing the season on top, but they've missed out on the title in the past two attempts.
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5: Current temperature in Glen Innes is 10.3 degrees. Dew points 8.2, wind southeast at 15 kilometres, wind gusts at 22, pressure 1025.4, fire danger rating is moderate, UV index is also moderate. No current weather warnings tomorrow in town. Mostly sunny day, 7 up to 20, Monday rain 8 up to 18, and Tuesday rain 11 up to 17. Next 12 hours in town, 9 a.m. mostly clear at 14, midday mostly clear 17, 3 p.m. mostly clear 18, and 6 p.m. mostly clear 12 degrees. Good morning to you, June. This one's for you, Johnny Weston. Don't take your guns to town.

0: minutes past 8 on 2CBD, Voice of the Highlands. Rachel Gillett there with When the Jacaranda Blooms. Good morning to you, Eddie and Cheryl. Hope you're doing well down there in Melbourne. Don't forget Eddie, Mark, Lorraine and Joanna, 3cr.org.au, Hillbilly Fever every Saturday, Sunday night. Saturday night, Sunday morning, 11 p.m. to 2 a.m. They put on a great show. The next couple of songs for you, Eddie and Cheryl. The first one's I'll Build a Bridge to Get Over You by Evelyn Bury and Reg Poole. Then I've got Auctioneer by Lynette Guest. Hope you're having a good day. That'll be coming up shortly, Eddie.
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0: 8:30 past 8 on TCBD Voice of the Highlands. Well, West Finnish Country Show with John Jordan and I'm the day. Good morning to you, Joan, and thank you for your phone call. 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

0: 5 and a half minutes past 8 on 2CBD Voice of the Highlands. Good morning to you, Rod and Kay. Smokey Dawson with the Rocky Kenyon Boys, Texas Little.
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Lovely song, isn't it? And Bean McLeod, now another song written by Ken Robinson. My Blue Mountain Home.

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1: 20 minutes to 9 on 2CBD West of the Highlands. Roy Rogers there, a four-legged friend, and before that, Johnny Heap and Jan Kelly, their cover of the Eddie Tapp hit, Star of Love. Coming up after these important announcements, a song written and performed by Willie Nelson, but was made famous by Patsy Cline. This is a duet with Sandy Kelly. I really love her voice, Sandy Kelly, with Crazy. That'll be coming up shortly. The Bon Jovi Legacy Glenanus Services Club, Friday the 17th of July. 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

12 minutes to nine, Arthur Blanch, Home Among the Gum Trees. Jim Reeves, Oklahoma Hills.

0: 2CB D, Voice of the Highlands. Well, that's just about the show for this morning, so thank you for listening in your phone call. Stay tuned to 2CB D, Voice of the Highlands. Carol will be in at 9 o'clock to take you through to 1 p.m. with Carolyn's Decade of Music. To take me out this morning, Yurandere by Frank Ifield, Nikki Gillis, Lynette Guest, My Home on the Sunburnt Plain, and I'll fit in Charlie Walker, The Chocolate Song. Have a good day, everyone.
1: Whoa, Alvin. 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

Friends, I wrote this song based upon a story, strange but true. My gran told me of a legendary boomtown of her youth. So let's now turn 100 pages of Australian history and recall the rise and fall of the town Eurandaree.

Many years ago, silver ore was mined extensively, and a town grew up around the mines they called Urandabe. Close by, an old volcano shed its treasures to behold. 5 million ounces of silver, 10,000 ounces.

Miranda reads Camden, and across the Razorback, the bullocks hold the silver oar to the sound of a stock whip's crack. There dwelt a proud community, at least 2,000 strong, forsaken in the march of time. The old town lingers on,

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Yet I've heard it said a section of the old town still prevails, salvation due to a loyal few in the state of New South Wales.

Just before I go, I had a call from Eddie. 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Willie Nelson wrote it and recorded it. Willie rang up Patsy Cline one day and said, "Patsy, I've got a song for you." 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She said, "Sing it again." 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She went in the studio the next day and recorded it. So a little bit of information there from Eddie. Carolyn now with Man of Mystery, the Shadows, Man of Mystery.

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1: 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Glen Innes expecting a maximum temperature today of 19 degrees and an overnight minimum of 5 degrees. Currently here in Glen Innes, outside our studios at 131 Church Street, the temperature is 13 degrees. And the weather for the Northern Tablelands for Saturday, partly cloudy. Patchy morning fog, I think that's starting to lift out there at the moment. Medium chance of showers on and east of the ranges, a slight chance elsewhere. The winds will be northeast-southeast at 15 to 20 kilometres per hour. There is 5% chance of receiving 1 millimetre of rain. The fire danger rating is moderate, as is the UV index. The humidity is sitting at 80% and the wind is now blowing east-southeast, 28 kilometres per hour. Good morning. You'll be listening to a decade of music, and I've chosen the 60s for my program today, but would like to thank John for his great Wild West Country Vintage program this morning with some great songs there. And John will be back with a new program for our listeners out there when I leave here at 1 p.m. this afternoon. So stay tuned. Don't walk away. Welcome to the 60s with Raoul Donna, but that's all right with me.

0: And you are listening to A Decade of Music. Welcome to the 60s there with another song from Raoul Donna, Tell Me Why. Before that, The Crests and 16 Candles. And then started my program off this morning with a song from Raoul Donna, and That's All Right With Me. And of course, on a Saturday, A Decade of Music, I always start the hour off with an instrumental. And for today's program, I've chosen the all-time classic Shadows. And track number two was Man of Mystery. And the time is 10 minutes past 9 a.m. We'll have a word from our sponsors. During my program this morning, would like to say good morning to David, Kathy and Michael, and thoroughly enjoy your weekend. Stay warm.
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0: And the time is exactly 9:20 a.m. and Jack's got there with You Can Bet Your Bottom Dollar. 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

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And another song now from Jack Scott, and this song is a classic song, My True Love.

92 CBDFM this morning, a classic song there written by, sung by Jack Scott, My True Love. The Weber family would like to say a heartfelt thank you to everyone who came to honour Joyce Weber. The love and support, flowers, messages, cards and shared stories have meant the world to us. We are grateful for your kindness at this sad time. And I knew Joyce, she was a special friend of mine. And I would like to dedicate this next song to Joyce, who has just sadly passed away. Patsy Cline, just a closer walk with thee.

Patsy Cline there, and just a closer walk with thee, and playing that song in memory of Joyce, who was a special friend of mine. And she was friends with a gentleman that I've known most of my life, a gentleman that lived here in town. His name was Joe, and Joe and his wife Carmen were actually friends with my grandparents, Nana and Pop Jones, in Newcastle. So I met Joyce when I came back to live in Glen Innes 30-something years ago, and through Joe. So thinking of Joyce, a special friend of mine. She was an avid listener on 2CPD-FM and would quite often ring me up and say, "I'm listening," and I would play a song for her. You are listening to A Decade of Music. Welcome to the 60s for my program today. We'll head over now to a classic song from Terry Stafford from my CD, A Golden Classic Edition. And here we go with Suspicion. Sounding like Elvis Presley with this one.

Classic song there from Terry Stafford, and he's the title track of my CD, Suspicion. And good morning, Audrey. Thank you for your phone call, and thank you for being so thoughtful and thinking of me, and would like to play this song for you and also for me. Aussie legend Arthur Blanche, a beautiful song written by Ned Miller. When Arthur went over to Nashville and the Grand Ole Opry, Ned Miller wrote a couple of songs for Arthur Blanche. And here we go with our favourite song, Audrey. You have a great weekend. Almost any time.

0: Oh, what a beautiful song, a great song there, being sung beautifully by our very own Arthur Blanche and written by Ned Miller. Never get sick of hearing that song. I play it quite often. Arthur Blanche, Almost Any Time. And speaking of time, the time is exactly 9:40 a.m. We'll have a word from our sponsors, then another song from Terry Stafford, and Invitation to a Kiss coming up shortly.
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Another great song there from Terry Stafford, An Invitation to a Kiss. It is hard to believe that the 10th of February 1991 was the 30th anniversary of Helen Shapiro's first single, Don't Treat Me Like a Child. Helen celebrated with a sellout gala charity concert at the Fairfield Hall, Croydon, and anyone who saw that concert will testify that she's singing better than ever and still packing them in all over Europe. Here we go with Helen Shapiro, Don't Treat Me Like a Child.

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1: A little bit of information, more information about Helen Shapiro. When EMI sent her a copy of Don't Treat Me Like a Child, she had to go to a neighbour's house to hear it, as the Shapiro household did not possess a record player. This was soon to change when the record shot to number 3 in the charts in Britain. Her second single, You Don't Know, and Helen's favourite of all of her hits, was at number 1 on July 1961, and this sold, would you believe, 40,000 copies in one single day. Here we go with Helen Shapiro, and You Don't Know. 40,000 copies in a single day. Wow. Number one hit in July 1961.

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1: Good morning, I'm David Cameron. The Prime Minister says neo-Nazi groups won't evade Australia's anti-hate legislation by changing names. Australia's most prominent neo-Nazi organisation, White Australia, has become a prescribed hate group under new federal laws. It's been known by several names, but Anthony Albanese says its policies don't change.
2: The policies of hatred, the policies of anti-Semitism, the policies of trying to divide people against and target people who are Australians.
1: The six cruise ship passengers exposed to hantavirus have spent their first night